has charged us to be responsible for all of the children. We'd like to appeal to everyone. Let us all come together. Take a stand.

bullseye. 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I used to sit shotgun next to my rally. Them areas were sketchy, we was off arrow and cherry, saying we gotta make it out by any means necessary. Instead of saying I'm on go, I'd rather go legendary. It's not about the surroundings, it's something inside that kept telling me, boy, just keep

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Too accepting, had to learn the hard way. Now I pull up and shoot behind the circles of the parquet. Security detail, two convertibles on the parkway. Sprinkle flavor like granola kernels on a parfait. What we know is biting, you call a tight beat. I'm hot stepping on a record, I got light feet. Cutting turkey worth to the butcher, I slice meat. Sell it expensive and purchase it when the price cheap. To whomever it may concern, I do a freestyle on the radio and get regular rotation burn. Control the wheel with leather Gucci gloves.

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1: Weekend. 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
1: Peace, quiet and good order will be maintained in our city to the best of our ability. Riots, melees and disturbances of the peace are against the interest of all our people and therefore cannot be permitted.
2: The jury found that they were all not guilty, not guilty, not guilty,
3: not guilty. 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

0: want to chase instead of find. 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Honestly, you waiting on Uber Eats, too. You always ordering that. You chasing all this stuff, but with nothing in that chase account. Stop waiting on things. You in the club knocking back chasers, and you ain't even chase your dream.
1: Yeah. 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That's crazy.
0: Maybe get in the gym, man. 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Something beyond waiting. Find somebody to love.
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Yes, yes, yes, yes, yes, yes, yes, yes, yes, yes, yes, yes, yes, yes, yes, yes, yes, yes, yes, yes, yes, yes, yes, yes, yes, yes, yes, yes, yes, yes, yes, yes, yes, yes, yes, yes, yes, yes, yes, yes, yes, yes, yes, yes, yes, yes, yes, yes, yes, yes, yes, yes, yes, yes, yes, yes, yes, yes, yes, yes, yes, yes, yes, yes, yes, yes, yes, yes, yes, yes, yes, yes, yes, yes, yes, yes, yes, yes, yes, yes, yes, yes, yes, yes, yes, yes, yes, yes, yes, yes, yes, yes, yes, yes, yes, yes, yes, yes, yes, yes, yes, yes, yes, yes, yes, yes, yes, yes, yes, yes, yes, yes, yes, yes, yes, yes, yes, yes, yes, yes, yes, yes, yes, yes, yes, yes,

give me that bass, give me that, give me that, give me that, give me that.